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0: You know, life can be irritating at times. Simple irritation is what I'm talking about. It's Nightly with Jade and Tyler. So I found this list that went viral. It's everyday inconveniences that drive us nuts.
1: Oh, I'm here for this. Give them to us, Ty.
0: Like losing the end of the tape on a tape roll and then trying to find it. Like, you just got to get lucky at that point.
1: Oh my gosh, especially the packing tape that's clear. It's like, where the hell is the line?
0: You'd think with all the technology that, you know, we'd have better ways
1: right.
0: to look for the tape. Or how about the 10 hot dogs in the packages, but you only get 8 buns? Why?
1: The math ain't mathin'.
0: Nah, how about trying to open up a Capri Sun?
1: Oh my gosh, when that straw bends, it's over. And you know, I told you I tried this summer. One of the, they have new packaging for the Capri Suns. You can get them in a bottle form. It just don't hit the same.
0: No, it's got to be in the little plastic container. A bag of chips that's mostly air. You know about the shrinkflation.
1: Oh my gosh, as the years go on, less chips, more air.
0: Probably the most annoying thing, I'll end on this one. How about the phone charger? You think it's charging your phone, but it wasn't.
1: Nothing worse. And I am like GPS shoddy all the way down. I cannot even navigate around my own city without having the maps pulled up. There's nothing scarier than when I'm on 1%. And I got a long way to go. Hate that.
0: It's the worst.
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0: We talk about AI on this show a lot. Some positive, some negative. It's Nightly with Jaden Tyler. And here's a positive for AI. AI can now run background checks on your first dates.
1: I'm not mad at this. I think it is good to have a little background info before you go out with a stranger because you never know. It could be a serial killer. I'm just saying.
0: That's right. I was, considered lucky enough where my girlfriend's dad, he was a retired police officer for 40 years. So he already ran the background check on our first date, for our first date.
1: I totally forgot about that. Were you intimidated when that happened?
0: Yes, of course I was terrified. Oh, and her brother is also a police officer, active. I did tell her everything about my life beforehand, so just to make sure, you know, I kind of softened the blow.
1: I love that you didn't want her to have any surprises. That's real.
0: Well, this new service called Stutter Dud uses AI to help daters dig up dirt for potential dates. It uses data from peoplefinders.com, one of those sites that collects public records of people, marriages, family, criminal records, bankruptcies, even LinkedIn. And this tool will highlight red or green flags about the person. And the CEO, Amber Higgins, encouraged users not to pass judgment, even if the site does. She highlights the safety aspect of it.
1: That is my only other thought. Is it a spoiler? Like, are you getting to know too much instead of just organically finding it out? To me, obviously, I understand the safety benefits of that, which I agree with. But it's funny because, like, back in the day, you know, young college girls, you might be talking to athletes or whatever, and you're over there thinking you have one up Googling his network. Worth or like what he does for a living. But this is next level. What are your thoughts, Ty?
0: I'm all for it.
1: Yeah, this is way better than having to post his pic in one of those Facebook groups that's like, is this your man?
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1: Portions of the TJ Show are previously recorded. This is the TJ Show, and look at that. It's Thursday, September 10th, 2026. Question for you right off the bat, J-Bo.
2: Well, first of all, happy Friday Eve.
1: Yes, same to you.
2: Mm-hmm. Yeah, question, what's up?
1: So, take a look at me.
2: Mm-hmm.
1: Do I look slash feel like I'm a little bit more intimidating today?
2: No.
1: Okay, no, let me ask Kenny. Kenny?
3: What do you mean feel? How am I supposed to feel?
1: Just my presence. Is it feeling a little bit more intimidating?
3: No.
2: Nah.
1: Oh, it's a bummer. Okay. Because yesterday, I attended karate class with my daughter, Charlie.
2: Nice.
1: And I was in, because they do like a private lesson before you actually start taking the classes. And I was in there with like a karate master. He teaches self-defense. And I was watching what he was doing. We got to get deeper into this later in the show. I don't know why I haven't been doing karate my whole life. You know?
2: Because you're afraid to get hurt.
1: Yeah. No, that's a big problem. I got to undo whatever that is.
2: I mean...
1: Yeah. I don't love it, but...
2: You bump your elbow and there's a big deal.
1: Right. I know, but I like the idea of being a little bit more intimidating. So, I might be on a new journey. You know, I think about Mr. Mark Zuckerberg, right? Who we also have to talk about today. I don't like what he did. I think he made a boo-boo. He's not nice again to... there's a band called Muse, right?
3: Yes.
1: And...
2: There are a lot of people that don't like things he's been doing.
1: Well, but what I'm saying, I'm getting back to the, because I know he takes jiu-jitsu. Okay. So, no, he doesn't care what anyone thinks of him, and he's a tough guy now. He can do things like this. He apparently just stole Muse, the band's social media handles, and now those are for the new AI that apparently is called Muse. So I'm like, all right, well, that's interesting. We got to get more information on that. I'm hoping he didn't do it in a mean way like that. Hopefully, like, Muse got something out of it or maybe a little free promotion. We'll dig deep into that. Also, the tech guys, I'm trying not to be upset by them, but Apple had one of their big, hey, here's what's coming up in Apple. Now the watches, apparently the new watches are going to be tracking everything in their vicinity, like every word. So if you wear a watch, it's going to hear all of J-Bo's conversations and then give you a summary at the end of the day. Do I have that right?
3: You're simplifying.
2: Is it going to also hear the conversation that the person next to me is having with somebody else?
1: Yes. So
2: that's kind of an invasion of privacy,
1: that's what I was thinking.
2: Did it check off any turn box?
1: No, we're going to get to that too. Yeah, because you made a decision. You got a gift one time, right?
2: My husband Archie gifted me an Apple Watch, and the first one he gifted me, I told him, please take it back.
1: Bring it back, I don't want that.
2: The second one, I sold to Kenny.
1: So, yeah, and now Kenny's what if he wears the updated watch, and now you're next to him all day?
2: This is crazy.
1: So, we got to dig deeper into that. We've got so much to get to today. We are so grateful that you're here. Here's our phone number, 877-RADIO-TJ. That is your passport to get in on the conversation. You'll either catch us in the studio, or you'll get our voicemail. We just hope you get through. We want to get you on the radio. We hope to make that happen. 877-RADIO-TJ. Are you guys ready to do this?
2: Yes, sir.
1: All right, here we go.
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1: This is the TJ Show. You know, I'm trying to figure this out. Kenny, are you in a fight with one of your childhood friends? Or what is this? Because I hear him talking about his fantasy football league. And we learned many years ago that Kenny's league name is Doug Still Lives With His Parents.
2: Yes.
1: Which is making fun of your friend, Doug, who still lives with his parents.
2: Mm-hmm.
1: And J-Bo, you've had this take for a long time, and I agree with it. Is that such a bad thing?
3: No, not at all, because Doug is saving money.
1: Right, big money, and
3: big
1: he's been doing
3: money,
1: it for a long time.
3: Never stop.
1: So give us the quick snapshot origin of why you call your team that with your friends.
2: Well, because his team name is making fun of my career in radio.
1: Which is?
2: Kenny O'Boyle on the Air, which is my Facebook page.
1: But they've been doing this for years, like since high school, right?
2: Yeah, I mean, we've had a rivalry. I mean, the kid grew up around the corner from my house. We played sports together. We got into a fist fight in the eighth grade. Beat him up.
1: So may I, not that I want to get involved in your high school drama, but at this point, I mean, you guys are grown adults. You have a very successful radio career. To J-Bo's point, Doug has saved a lot of money.
3: Mm-hmm.
1: Can you guys bury the hatchet and can you change your team names so that you're not kind of like in this little rivalry? Like, don't you just want to love the guy?
2: No, it's fun to bust your friend's chops.
1: Yeah, but you're getting married now.
3: Yeah.
1: So.
3: And like, you're doing well. So, like, his group name isn't a lie. And he's doing well financially, I'm sure. So, his group name isn't a lie. Like, who cares?
1: Right. Like, wouldn't you rather see Kenny just be friends with his friends?
3: If he wants to be,
1: not
3: yeah.
1: frenemies?
2: No. No.
3: You don't have to be someone's friend, but you can still be kind and polite. Like, if you're using that name to make fun of him, like, it's not very nice.
2: Well, when he changes his name, I'll change mine.
4: He started it.
2: He did start it.
4: Yeah, no, I'm on Team Kenny.
1: He started it 20 years ago. Like, or even more, 30, 35 years ago. When did you get into that first fight with him?
2: In eighth grade.
1: So, okay, it's been a minute.
3: And you're still holding on to that?
2: No. Again, I won the fight. It's not my problem. It wasn't until I got into radio, and his first team name was that the station I worked for at the time was going out of business, which wasn't even true. And now he's just throwing shade at my radio career like I'm not on in, you know, over 100 cities across the country.
3: I wouldn't Whatever. Consider it shade anymore. If anything, I call it free publicity.
1: Yeah. Can you get him on the radio? Like, would he come on the show? Like, do you have enough of a relationship? Could I be the peacemaker here?
2: I could text him.
1: Okay. Yeah. Would you want to talk to Doug?
2: He congratulated me when he learned about my engagement.
1: Oh, he did?
2: Yeah,
1: okay.
2: He reached out and texted.
1: Olive branch.
3: Yeah.
1: That's
3: Doug
1: an olive
3: is willing
1: branch.
3: To squash all this. I think it's you that's holding on to it.
1: Okay. So try to get him on. Tell him that I'm a supporter and I think he's very smart.
2: Yeah, but the team name is funny. It's fantasy football. Trash talking is part of the game.
1: All right.
2: And he's not the only. There's another team name that's making fun of me, too.
1: Really?
2: Yeah.
1: What's that one?
2: It's called Kenny's Sponsor.
1: What does that mean?
2: It's just joking about how I like to party.
1: Oh,
3: probably can use a sponsor.
1: Gotcha. Okay, I understand. I thought it was another radio reference. I was like, oh, okay.
3: No.
1: All right, so we'll see what happens with Doug. It's going to come up, hopefully, on the TJ Show.
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14: I'm meteorologist Jeff Gerber with the 12 News Weather Impact Team. Forecast for today calling for another 40% coverage of some scattered showers and thunderstorms out there. Highs today right around 90 degrees. Tonight we'll drop back into the middle to upper 70s. Tomorrow another 40% chance of rain with highs near 90 again.

It's the TJ Show. Oh, well, glad someone investigated this. If you're with someone in your relationship who eats way faster than you, is it having a negative effect on your relationship? We'll get to this a few moments away. It's coming up in the news on the TJ Show.

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2: This is the TJ Show, our news. It sounds different around here. Kenny reads through every story he can find, and then he brings us the most interesting ones. Kenny, what's happening on the planet today?
3: It's only the second time in NFL history where the opening game for a new season is a rematch of the Super Bowl from the last season. And in last night's season opener, the results were the same. The Seahawks defeated the New England Patriots 13-10.
2: There you go. Good game, though, right?
4: Nice.
3: Well, I mean, depending on who you ask, five plays into the game, Seahawks quarterback Sam Darnold got hurt and did not return with an apparent hip injury.
2: That's a bummer.
3: Yeah. After such a great year and a comeback to his career, it's the first time, I think, in five seasons that he's been on the same team 2 years in a row. So after all of that success, raising the banner for the Super Bowl to go down five plays in, not so great.
2: But they still won.
3: They still won with their backup quarterback, Drew Lock, who played okay. In reality, Seattle's defense, which was the reason they made it to the Super Bowl and won the Super Bowl last year, was the reason they won again yesterday. They forced three interceptions in the fourth quarter from New England Patriots quarterback Drake May. And that was the straw that broke the camel's back, in my opinion.
4: Is Sam Darnold set to come back?
3: Well, a fracture has been ruled out, but we do not have a timetable on his return to play.
2: So the game's just too rough. They got to back it off a little bit. They got to figure that out.
4: Coming from the guy who wants to learn karate.
2: How old is he?
3: He's probably 34, 33. Okay. He's not that old.
2: What else do you have, Kenny?
3: Well, Huffington Post posted this article. There's a trend on TikTok where people like to post videos about their relationships eating speed gap, meaning one partner in the relationship eats way faster than the other partner. Is this resonating with you guys? Do you guys have an eating speed gap in your relationships?
2: I mean, I can definitely... Okay, so here's the problem. When we order one dessert and we share the dessert, I eat the dessert at double the speed.
4: Bro, my husband Archie is the same way.
2: Yeah.
3: See?
2: I'm like, I learned this from my dog Luna. As soon as the food goes down, you go all in and just eat it real fast. And my wife...
4: It's so irritating.
2: Yeah, she'll be like, can you just enjoy it? I'm like, what do you mean? I am enjoying it. And so what winds up happening most of the time is I get 75% of the dessert. She gets 25%. And... is it fair? No, but it tastes great, and I'm just excited about it, so I got to work on that.
4: That's why we end up getting our, like, separate. I stopped sharing with him. I'm like, no, because you swallow your food. Like, he swallows all his drinks. Like, if we have a glass of wine together, wine is meant to be sipped. I look over, you
2: round
4: act
2: two.
4: Like you drank Kool-Aid. I'm like, why are you gulping your wine?
2: Well, it just tastes so good. You know, you ever see a seal get fed a shrimp? It's like, all right, where's the next one?
4: Ridiculous.
2: I love it.
3: Yes, so the Huffington Post talked to relationship experts to see, is this a bad thing in a relationship? And it turns out it's probably not. One therapist notes that pace differences aren't necessarily a bad sign. They can reflect a natural balance where one partner moves through life more deliberately while the other acts with more vigor. It really boils down to respect. Do you respect your partner?
2: Kenny, thank you for keeping us somewhat informed.
3: That's what's happening.
2: And making me a little bit hungry. I'm hungry now.
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1: This is the TJ Show. Big Apple event yesterday. Their fall. Here's what's coming. Announcements. I'm a big fan of Apple. I really love them. But I do feel like we're starting to get into dangerous territory. And I say this as an Apple lover. Well, here's the fun. Why don't we do fun part first?
2: Okay.
1: And then concerning part of the new technology. The iPhone Duo is coming out, which is Apple's first foldable phone. Kind of reminds me of, you know, in cartoons when they've got a tiny bag and then they open it and like 1,000 things come out?
2: Yes. Well, if you saw Coyote versus Acme, that's a perfect example, right?
1: Wiley comes in with like a little tiny sack and they're like, oh, it's up to the sky.
2: All these things come out,
1: Well, sort of what's happening with the phones now. This is a little half-size phone. You open it up and it's this big screen. And I don't even know how you can fold the glass screen, but obviously they figured it out. Right. Good for them. Also, and this actually does make me very excited, the iPhone 18 Pro and 18 Pro Max, this has a physical aperture control. So if you're a photographer, you can, it's really a real camera. I mean, it is already a real camera, but now you have these extra fun toys and you can take, I'm assuming, even better pictures. I mean, it's a pretty impressive camera here. They're also redoing the AirPods. Okay, all well and good. Congratulations to them on that. Here's the one that concerns me. Audio intelligence. Now, these are tools that are going to be on the upcoming Apple Watch, and this is just recording or monitoring everything that's being spoken around the watch 24/7. We know however you're wearing it. So if you're wearing it, everything you did in your day, J-Bo, is going to be summarized with their AI, Siri, or whatever. And so if we had a conversation, you can go, okay, we'll summarize the conversation I had with TJ. And I don't feel great about that because it's recording literally everything. So if you have a conversation with a stranger, all of that is being documented.
2: Can you opt out of that? Or is it just, okay, you can't.
3: Yeah, you don't have to have it on.
2: Okay, so
1: but
2: you can opt out.
1: They just keep warming us up to this being normal. And I worry where this is going. First of all, two things. If you know that you're being recorded when you're talking to someone, do you not change the way you talk to the person just naturally?
2: Yeah, usually, yeah. We're a bit more hesitant with certain things.
1: Yeah, like let's say you're on a customer service call and they go, this call is being recorded for quality assurance. Aren't you just thinking about that a little bit? Doesn't it change the way you interact? It's not just this natural interaction. It makes you second guess.
2: I mean, I'm still pretty natural, but if anything, like if the representative is out of pocket, then I'm like, aren't you being recorded?
1: Oh, yeah, okay, there you go.
2: Yeah.
1: But then the other side of this is, when does this turn into, again, I always feel like they like to warm us up. When does it turn into everyone's recording video all the time? Because you've already seen people with their little body cams. They walk around and told you I was on the train and this dude's just recording me. It's like,
2: people have glasses that also record.
1: Meta glasses, same thing. They're dealing with some consent issues. And I think they got to figure that all out because the meta glasses, that was another big problem. It's like, well, what do you do about the fact that people don't want to be recorded? Is it in public? Does it count? They're going through all that, but apparently this is coming. And I don't know what to think about it. I just feel like everything's being recorded and it just gets deeper and deeper into it. Would we have said yes to this 20 years ago? We would have thought it was insane. Now it's like, oh yeah, it's the new feature.
2: Yeah, it's a new norm.
1: This is the TJ Show. There's more on the way.
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1: Oh, it is a townhouse.
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3: Right, exactly.
1: Well, I'm just going to let you speak for yourself here. 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
4: At first, I was a little sad about this, but now I'm just filled with pride.
1: He's very proud of what he's standing in front of.
4: So, February 9th of this year, my fiance got me this Mylar balloon.
1: It's one of those huge balloons you see at the grocery store.
2: Got that foil material.
1: Right.
3: Those are fun.
4: It's a chili pepper that says, "You're hot stuff."
1: Ooh, she really loves it.
2: Appropriate.
4: So that's almost exactly 7 months ago, and this balloon just started dropping.
1: Wow.
4: Last week.
1: So that's a hefty balloon there.
2: Yeah.
3: Some good helium.
1: Yep.
4: Not the most impressive helium balloon you've ever seen. Hot stuff indeed.
1: You know, a lot of people are afraid to show their support for balloons because they kill wildlife and they get lodged in turtles and birds.
3: I mean, if you're sending them off into, you know, the open air, yes.
1: Yeah, do you have any plans to do that, Kenny?
2: It's starting to sink, so it's not going to go fly off into the sky. I'll dispose of it responsibly.
1: Yeah, but, you know, sometimes they blow out of the trash bin and they find themselves in a body of water. I'm glad you enjoy your balloon.
3: What are you talking about? I mean, she just cut up a balloon and take the helium out, and it can't fly out of the trash can.
1: Yeah, no, it's probably not going
3: to
1: happen.
3: You're trying to lay the guilt trip on him.
1: But it could.
3: His joy.
1: Well, I didn't know you were such a fan of balloons.
2: Well, I'm a fan of this balloon. I did some research, and a balloon of that size maybe could last a month, 3 months,
1: okay.
2: 7 months. I think I might have a world record
1: balloon. Okay, well, call up Guinness. You've always wanted one of those.
2: Yes.
1: We got this message here waiting on our voicemail.
5: Aloha. This is Chris from Maui.
1: Oh, yeah. Chris was calling us as a roadway was being covered with water. The ocean water was covering.
2: Craig called us yesterday. This is a different guy.
1: Oh, that's right. C.
3: Mm-hmm. Yes.
2: Yes.
5: Just a little heads up. Everything's going good over here.
1: Good.
5: But I wanted to give a big shout out to our

0: water from the ocean. Oof. It's wild stuff.
1: I hope Craig is okay. He should give us a call back.
0: Yeah, I'd like to. He was at like an open mic comedy night and then got stuck there. I am curious. He hasn't called back yet. So this is the TJ Show.
2: Let's go.
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1: This is the TJ Show, and I had to get B-Boy Logic out on Long Island on the phone. Are you there, B-Boy?
2: Yes, I am.
1: It was a while back. I was talking about how I wanted to get my daughters to take karate, but they were terrified.
2: Oh, you got them to go.
1: Well, so you called in. You had a great idea. You were like, you know what? You just got to get them around the classes. And so I finally did that. I convinced my oldest daughter to go check out the class. She got a private lesson. This place is so great. They bring you in for a free private lesson. She was smacking these pads, kicking these pads. She was watching the kids in the big studio, kicking their leg up in the air. And she's actually, not only did she leave not afraid, she's so excited about what's to come. And you were so spot on. I just had to take her to the karate place, and it, like, changed everything for her.
2: That's what's up, man. That's great. I love hearing that. And now she can beat up the boys, and you ain't got to worry about it.
3: There you go. Well, no. She can take care of herself.
1: So, no, I was in the little training thing where they tell her about the class and everything, and I'm watching my daughter, and I'm remembering the moves. So today, when I woke up and I went and had breakfast in the kitchen, it was just me. I started practicing the moves. And so I'm secretly becoming a karate expert while my daughter's taking the classes through observation.
2: You better get personal instruction, man. Don't just think you know and act like you know, because you can watch, you can observe, you can practice, but you literally gotta actually get in a class, man. Because if you don't actually touch gloves or touch hands with another person, you're not gonna understand truly to the full extent. Like, your daughter's still gonna be able to beat you up.
3: If we see TJ walking in here limping, we know what happened. He was practicing in the kitchen.
1: Well, look,
3: pulled a muscle.
1: So this is it. So I got my fist up on one side, down on the other, and then real quick you go like this. You like that?
3: Yeah. Yeah, good job.
1: You
3: yeah.
1: like that?
4: Yeah. I learned that in Three Ninjas.
2: The way they're giggling, it sounds like you didn't do it so well.
3: No, you did.
1: My two main knuckles are now on the outside. Those are the ones you want to connect with, right? I learned that.
3: It was a that made me laugh.
5: Your thumb was tucked into your hand.
1: Okay, that was an accident. Hold on, I'm still practicing.
3: Break your thumb.
1: No, okay, yeah. So it's down here, and, you know, you go, ah,
2: hiya! Yeah. I got an idea. You and Kenny should take class together.
3: Yeah, do it together.
1: Yeah.
2: This way, Kenny, you can beat him up and not get in trouble.
3: Yeah.
5: I love that idea.
1: Well, B-Boy, listen, I just wanted to get in touch with you to say thank you. Your idea was on the money. And my kid, she's already signed up. She's starting next week.
5: That's great.
2: That's what's up. Oh, yeah, one thing, man. You want your wife to stop doing the dishes? Buy her a dishwasher.
1: She has one.
2: So then why...
1: The whole thing with the dishwasher, it's a scam. You have to rinse off the dish before you put it in the dishwasher.
2: So?
1: That's a whole other subject. I'm just calling about karate. I'm just telling you about karate.
3: One issue at a time, my guy.
1: Yeah, one thing at a time. But we love you, B-Boy.
2: Good.
1: Thanks for always joining in on the conversation.
2: Most definitely. I'll talk to you soon.
1: There he is.
3: Appreciate you. Take care.
1: B-Boy Logic.
2: Peace and chicken.
3: Bye.
5: Bye.
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11: I'm meteorologist Jeff Gerber with the 12 News Weather Impact Team. Forecast for today calling for another 40% coverage of some scattered showers and thunderstorms out there. Highs today right around 90 degrees. Tonight we'll drop back into the middle to upper 70s. Tomorrow another 40% chance of rain with highs near 90 again.

It's the TJ Show, and why has an AI researcher left one of the world's biggest AI developers? A chilling message from him. I'm concerned. We'll get to this in the news a few moments away. It's coming up on the TJ Show.

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1: This is the TJ Show, or news. It sounds different around here. Kenny reads through every story he can find, and then he brings us the most interesting ones. Kenny, what's happening on the planet today?
2: Big headlines yesterday as a researcher, a former researcher for both OpenAI and Anthropic, a guy named Jacob Coxon. He resigned from Anthropic yesterday and posted a long series of tweets on X explaining that he believes these AI companies are acting irresponsibly and they are improving superintelligence and, quote, gambling with our lives.
1: Can you imagine this, that this is reality right now? Like, it's the craziest thing that you've got this guy who probably has a great gig, probably pays really well, and he's going, all right, this is too crazy for me. I'm out.
3: He's willing to sacrifice himself for the greater good.
1: And what do you do about that? Like, how do you regulate that? You've got so many old people making decisions. Nothing against old people. But you got all these people who... Something tells me they need help connecting to their Wi-Fi.
3: What old people are you referring
1: just
3: to?
1: Just everyone in charge of political things.
3: Oh, okay, gotcha.
1: You're like, are they going to fix the AI problem?
3: Are they going to do something about this?
1: You've got these geniuses that are like building these models and everything. I don't know what's going to happen.
3: And they're building this stuff with not with the best intention.
2: Well, I think Jacob's, main point that he's making, he wants the government to come in play and regulate this. He claims that the people behind these AI systems at all these big companies believe that AI could kill us all by the end of the decade. And he says that OpenAI, where he worked previously, they don't seem all that concerned about its effect on civilization. However, Anthropic is, I guess, concerned about its effect, and they want to get to superintelligence first because they believe they'll be the ones to handle it most responsibly.
1: Says them.
3: Right. Who says? Says who, right? Yeah.
2: Well, exactly. Why is why he's pushing for more regulation and more oversight on all of this.
1: Here's where I think we're really in trouble. Once they make hot robots that seem human-like, dudes are done for. That's going to be a big problem. There's a movie called Ex Machina, and it's a sci-fi movie. But it's essentially about these scientists who created these really hot robots. They pretty much fell in love with them. It's not a happy marriage.
3: Respectfully, I do care for the dudes in my life and in the world. However, one of the tweets this guy put out was that with by the end of the decade, that human life form would like cease to exist.
1: Well, 10% chance.
3: Okay.
1: Not that
3: that's
1: I want to roll the dice on that one.
3: That's still a lot, right?
1: It is,
3: so
1: it
3: let's
1: is a
3: focus
1: lot of-
3: on the fact that like this is an effect the human race aside from just like men and dating. Who cares about that?
1: Yeah, that's a gamble. You know, like if you were betting everything and there was a 10% chance you were going to lose, you'd go, yeah, maybe I won't bet everything on this.
2: So Anthropic, after all of this came out, a spokesperson, he was the one that said he believes that it's a less than 10% chance that AI kills us all by the end of the decade.
1: Oh, now it's less than 10.
2: And he believes that Anthropic has a clear plan to prevent uncontrollable superintelligence.
3: The question is how? How will it get rid of us by the end of the decade? I want to know.
2: Yeah.
1: Yeah.
2: I don't think we know just yet.
1: You're still building your bunker?
3: Yeah.
1: Good. All right, cool. Keep working on it. 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
1: It's the TJ Show, and yesterday I mentioned there are certain roads that I've been driving on for years now. I don't even know the names of them because I've become dependent on my GPS in certain areas. Hey, Spencer in Tyler, Texas, you wanted to mention something about that?
2: Man, I just want to reassure you, it's okay to not know the roads of the town. And the excuse that I always use, because I'm the same way, and my wife grew up in this town, but I moved here, is I say I always put it into the GPS so it tells me where the speed traps are, because I'd rather just not get a ticket, and I haven't gotten one since I moved up here.
1: Well, how about that?
3: Okay.
1: So you're okay with not knowing. You're allowing that part of your brain to go dark. And you want to rely on the computer to get you to where you need to go.
2: Well, and you know, I've got three daughters, so I've got kids, so I know things based off of the locations of the McDonald's and the Sonic and the, you know, and the things that matter to them and my wife. Like, I can tell you where Ulta is, but I don't know that 110 turns into Grande or whatever, you know. That's a Frappuccino in my head.
1: Yes, Spencer. So I moved into the neighborhood that my wife grew up in.
2: There you
1: and,
2: go.
1: And, like, all of her friends, they all, and especially, like, the older generation. Oh, yeah, you take so-and-so to get to so-and-so, you go 561 to see, and I'm like, oh, yeah, I think so.
3: Okay, yeah.
1: Yeah.
3: Sounds good.
2: I'm pretty sure that's what I take. I don't know. Waze tells me, and they can tell what's traffic-y, so really it helps me. I'm just being efficient.
1: Yeah, isn't it interesting how much people are passionate about roads and, like, knowing which one you take to get to where you're going?
3: Mm-hmm.
2: I think it's more of the generation that grew up in the town, but I think this next generation isn't going to be like streets like that. I think it's all going to be GPS because kids don't have time to learn all those things either, but,
3: Oh, they should.
1: Spencer, I've tried to figure out why people have cared so much about what road you take to get where, and I wonder if it started when the roads were used for horses. It must have been a very exciting thing to have these new roads where you could use your new car, and then it would be an exciting discussion point. Oh, how'd you get there? Oh, I took this road, and it was all new to them. And then did that carry into the next generation? And now we're sort of stuck with it. It's kind of a how's the weather conversation that has evolved now to being almost meaningless.
2: That's a really good point, because I have been in quite a few conversations with people who are like, oh, you see the construction off of whatever?
1: Right.
2: And I'm like, no, because I take Waze.
3: Yesterday, I was using a GPS to get home from a doctor's appointment. And mind you, I've been to this doctor multiple times.
1: Mm-hmm.
3: And the GPS was telling me to go one particular way. And I'm like, that doesn't make any sense. That's going to put me all the way somewhere else I don't need to be. No, I'm going to go. I'm turning this thing off. I'm going the way I need to go and the way I know. I kid you not. There was 13 minutes of traffic.
1: Yeah.
3: There was a car
2: there
3: accident.
2: You go.
3: So,
2: Yes,
3: the other way was longer than the way that I went, but it was helping me try to avoid an accident.
1: Wow. And see, those are the early tremors of the robot takeover right there.
3: And
1: you're fighting them, but you don't want to.
4: Isn't it annoying when the computer is smarter than you?
3: Oh, I was upset.
4: Oh,
3: I was
4: annoying.
3: Like, oh, this is why you wanted me to go that way.
1: Yeah. Spencer, so you have three daughters?
2: Yes, sir.
1: Can you hold on for a second?
2: Sure.
1: I have questions for this guy. Stay right there, Spencer. More with Spencer a few moments away on the TJ Show.
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Love talking to him. He called us at 877-RADIO-TJ. 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
1: This is the TJ Show. We've got Spencer in Tyler, Texas. Hey, Spencer.
2: I hope y'all are well.
1: We are well. It was great talking to you a few moments ago. And you mentioned you have three daughters. I have questions for you. How old are they?
2: I've got a 12-year-old, a 9-year-old, and a 4-year-old who rules the world.
3: That's right.
1: Wow, yeah. That's almost like perfectly aligned with my daughter's ages. So I was sharing a story. I took my oldest to karate.
2: Nice.
1: Do you are you getting your kids trained up to be weapons? Where are you on that?
2: That is entirely my wife's department. She's an absolute awesome, you know, beast of a woman in the best way possible.
3: That's what we want to be called.
2: So I don't
1: every
2: fear.
1: Woman dreams of the moment yep. where yeah. her husband's on the radio calling her a beast
4: put
1: of a
4: some
1: woman.
4: Some respect on
3: me. It was in my husband's vows.
2: She knows. I'm in a matriarch, okay? I'm the only guy. I've got one boy cat that came with me from when I moved, and everyone else in the house is female, so you got to acknowledge it at some point.
1: Are they in karate class? Are they doing any sort of martial arts?
2: Not anymore. I had my middle kiddo wanted to take some karate classes, and they're all in sports. So it's more soccer and things like that. The problem is they're all kind of like me, which is pretty clumsy. So right now the oldest, who's in athletics, missed volleyball tryouts because she decided to break her arm.
1: So, Spencer, are you enjoying being a dad in that whole ecosystem?
2: It's literally the greatest thing in my life. Yeah, absolutely.
1: Nice. That's awesome. What kind of work yeah. you do?
2: I work for a hospital system here in Tyler that goes all around Texas and Louisiana.
1: Now, are you like doing doctor stuff?
2: No, I am not smart enough for that. No, I train new hires, and basically I work on the technical side of things, EMR, stuff like that. I get to just say hi to people and be nice.
1: Nice.
3: Oh, cool. Awesome.
1: That's cool.
3: Oh, yeah.
1: That must be like a very important job, how he just played that off like it's no big deal, NBD. He doesn't want to give us...
2: Definitely not.
1: No. Are you dealing with like key cards and security access and all that stuff?
2: Oh, they would not trust me. No. More just on the...

0: those things because, you know, it's kind of a minefield sometimes.
1: Yeah. You know what I get? My daughter, she wants a shower when it's bedtime. So it extends her time to stay awake. It's like, you know, I'm
0: absolutely classic.
1: Yeah, I know that trick. No, you got to go to bed now. You shower tomorrow morning. So anyway, Spencer, great talking to you. Sounds like you're doing a great job with your kids. Thank you for listening to our show.
0: Absolutely. You guys, thanks for talking.
2: Yep. You too.
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1: This is the TJ Show. We've got Valerie in Arkansas. Is that really you, Valerie?
2: Yes.
1: Yes, you called us the other day. You said in some way, shape, or form you felt invisible in your car because you take your grandkids to school and they are on their screens. They don't pay attention to grandma who is driving the car that they're in. We're ready for your update. Has there been any change? Are they still buried in their screens?
2: Not as much. They heard me on the radio. Now they're starting to help me look for cars better in school traffic because they got, that's embarrassing, Gramps.
3: Wait,
1: wait a minute. So because you called the show, because we openly discussed their ability to completely ignore you in the car, they're now putting the screens down?
2: Well, now they say, well, Grams, we've got one earbud in, but the other one we have out.
1: J-Bo.
3: Okay, so they're pulling back a little bit.
4: Compromise.
1: Guys, yes. Do you hear what has happened?
4: Yes.
1: She, Valerie, went from 0% attention to 50% attention. She now has one ear of each grandkid.
3: Which proves that public shaming does work.
1: Yes.
3: So if your child is acting out, give us a call. We will go ahead and take care of that for you. And then you can play it for them on the way to school or running errands or whatever.
1: Valerie, this is a fine moment in human history. The radio, once again, serving the community. You have half the attention of your grandkids in this world where everyone's consumed with their screens. What a miraculous moment. Thank you for sharing this with us.
2: Thank you. You have a great day.
1: Wait. One more question.
2: What's that?
1: What are you going to do with half their attention?
2: Oh, we talk about car safety in the car because they're both trying to get their permits.
1: Okay, they're about to drive. Right. Yeah.
2: Okay. Usually it's watch out, cars are darting in front of you. Watch out for the kids that are running out in front of you because we're doing school traffic, guys. There is people zigging, zagging, and I mean, people have no sense of the manual of how to drive in school traffic because they use no blinkers and they cut you off.
1: Yeah, it's a really weird world out there. You know, we went out to lunch the other day and there was construction on the road. I could not believe it. People who are directing traffic are literally glued to their phones. So it's not just your grandkids. People who are supposed to be telling cars which way to go, they have their face in their phone with the big stop sign. And it's second tier on their priority list. It's pretty wild. The fact that you've got half their attention, good job. Keep it going. Maybe you'll get their full attention by the end of the school year.
2: You have a great day.
1: All right. See you later, Valerie.
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4: I'm meteorologist Jeff Gerber with the 12 News Weather Impact Team. Forecast for today calling for another 40% coverage of some scattered showers and thunderstorms out there. Highs today right around 90 degrees. Tonight we'll drop back into the middle to upper 70s. Tomorrow another 40% chance of rain with highs near 90 again.

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Which band? Why did it happen? We'll get to it a few moments away in the news on the TJ Show. I can't.

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1: This is the TJ Show, our news. It sounds different around here. Kenny reads through every story he can find, and then he brings us the most interesting ones. Kenny, what's happening on the planet today?
2: Do you guys know the rock band Muse?
1: Of course.
2: They will not control us.
1: No. They will not control us is the line?
2: Yeah.
3: That's funny.
2: We will be victorious.
1: All right.
2: Well, they weren't victorious this time around. It appears they had to give up their social media handles at Muse on Meta platforms, but now all platforms, because Meta has introduced a new AI product called Muse AI, and now they are the owners of at Muse.
1: Isn't that so weird? That you spend years, you're building up your social media following, you're bringing people to this platform, and then one day they go, okay, that's enough. Give us your handle.
3: Mm-hmm. That can happen to anybody.
2: Yeah.
1: Yeah. So. And it has.
3: Yeah.
1: Now, we're seeing this multiple times. When a big initiative happens or AI changes the name, I wonder if they get paid, if they're able to even disclose that. Do they give them a little bonus like, hey, sorry about this, here's a few bucks?
2: We don't know, but what we do know is that the social media company owns the platform and they could take and change anybody's name at any time. We saw this with X. They took this guy's XAI account for their XAI product, and no money changed hands or anything like that. So now if you want to find Muse on Facebook, Instagram, and even their other platforms, it's at Muse Band.
1: Wow. Mark, why can you do that? Well, I don't understand.
4: Well, if Muse wants their name back, they can meet me in the octagon. I am trained in jiu-jitsu.
1: You know, he has, since he's gotten a lot tougher and stronger, he kind of does whatever he wants. And
4: come at me, bro.
1: Yeah.
4: Mess around and find out.
1: All right.
2: Yeah, but neither Meta nor Muse has publicly commented, so we don't know if Meta gave them any money or any compensation.
1: I'm curious to know. What else do you have, Kenny?
2: You may remember last year ahead of the Super Bowl, there was a graphic that was posted, and a lot of people thought that the NFL was sending us a message as to who would make it to the Super Bowl. Well, they've released a similar graphic, and those same conversations are circulating again.
1: So who are they predicting? I love this conspiracy theory.
2: Well, in last year's graphic, you had a bunch of players walking towards the stadium, and at the front of the line were Drake May from the Patriots and Sam Darnold from the Seahawks, the two teams that represented in the Super Bowl. This year, it's Dak Prescott of the Cowboys, the quarterback, and Trevor Lawrence of the Jacksonville Jaguars, their quarterback. So it appears the NFL may be predicting that matchup come Super Bowl 2027.
3: Well, we shall see.
1: Yeah, is there a statistics reason why that's like a good bet, or is it random?
2: The Jags made the playoffs last year, won their division. They lost in the first round, but they're a good team. And on paper, the Cowboys are supposed to be much improved. And a lot of analysts do think they may steal the division away from the Philadelphia Eagles this year.
1: Well, there you go. Kenny, thanks for keeping us somewhat informed.
2: That's what's happening.
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2: This is the TJ Show, and there's some footage rolling around of the Rams arriving in Australia. The game is tonight. Although, of course, if you're in Australia, the game is tomorrow morning. Tomorrow morning.
3: Yeah.
2: Time is all kinds of messed up. There were two different philosophies. The 49ers got there with a week to hang out. The Rams are like getting into town and then leaving right away, which is kind of a bummer because who doesn't want to check out Australia?
3: Yeah, I'd love to if I was there.
2: Yeah, I've only heard beautiful things about it. And apparently everyone getting off the plane from the Rams, they look exhausted and grumpy because they were just on a 17-hour flight. Those are your Rams, J-Bo. Did they make the right move?
3: We'll see once they play.
2: It's on Netflix tonight.
4: Yeah.
3: Wait,
2: which I don't
3: they're
2: know.
3: They're playing football on Netflix?
2: Yeah, I don't know why it annoys me, but it does. I don't even have like a good explanation. I'm just annoyed by it.
4: They had a game last year, too.
2: I guess what annoys me about it is, wouldn't that normally just be something they'd put on regular TV? It's not on regular TV, so you have to pay for it if you want to see it.
4: Yeah, hypothetically, you need 4 different subscriptions if you want to watch every single NFL game.
3: So frustrating. At some point, you just go, you know what, forget it.
2: Yeah, like, who needs
3: who cares?
2: Football?
3: I'm over it.
4: The NFL Sunday Ticket, which is supposed to have all of the games, costs over $300 for the season, but that doesn't include the games that come on Peacock or Amazon Prime.
2: Seriously?
4: Or Netflix.
2: Yeah. Doesn't that feel unfair as a football fan?
4: Yeah, I mean, it's getting to be that way where I think you're not going to be able to watch football at all for free in the near future.
2: That's sad. It was like such a part of the family. Mm-hmm. You'd sit down, you'd watch the game. Hopefully at least the local games will still broadcast.
4: Fingers
2: crossed. You can tune in. Yes.
5: That happens with wrestling too. My dad, he doesn't watch football, but he watches wrestling. He has to have 4 different accounts to watch all the wrestling shows he wants. And he had to get ESPN. He will never watch anything else on ESPN except for wrestling.
3: That's
5: he does
3: insane.
5: Not watch any other sport. It's crazy.
2: Kenny said he has a gift for me for the football season.
4: Well, last year, one of our friends gave you a Buffalo Bills hat.
2: Yeah, and I wore that.
4: Start of the season.
2: Because I don't have a team. I grew up in the New York area, but, you know, whatever. They sent me a hat. Sure, I'll root for them.
4: Yeah, so I wanted to give you a hat for the start of the NFL season.
2: Oh, really?
4: Yeah.
2: Well, let me guess. I wonder what team it is.
4: Yeah.
2: Oh, it's a Jets hat. Okay.
4: It's a really nice hat.
3: You went from the Buffalo Bills, a winning team, to the Jets, a losing team.
2: $49.99 for this hat?
4: I got it for free.
2: How did you do that?
4: My friend was at a Jets event. He's not a Jets fan, but he got that hat for free, and he gave his hats that he got to my brother and me, and I figured that you could use that.
2: Wow. Let me think about it.
3: Use is a heavy word.
5: For, what, good luck? I put that in air quotes, by the way.
3: Right.
4: To make your dad proud. Get ready for it. The Jets are going to beat the Titans on Sunday.
2: Okay. Thank you for the gift.
3: We'll see.
2: Thank you for this, Kenny. Very thoughtful.
4: I expect to see you wearing that.
3: Can I see the hat? Can you turn it towards me?
2: Yeah.
3: Oh, okay. It's nice.
2: You like it?
3: Yeah, subtle.
2: Okay.
3: I like it.
2: Yeah, they make Jets hats subtle
3: logo.
2: Because you want to hide the fact that it's a Jets hat. You don't want anyone to see this from too far away.
3: Right.
4: That's the exact hat that the coaches will be wearing on the sidelines.
2: Excellent. 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
1: This is the TJ Show, and I'm very excited to welcome back to the show Brian Boone. Is that really you, Brian?
2: That's me, hi.
1: Now, you are the third incarnation of Uncle John from the Bathroom Reader series, the books that people have on top of their toilets.
2: That's right. I'm the third in a long line of trivia provocateurs.
1: Yeah. What I also love about it is that it's become so disgusting and normal for people to bring their phones into the bathroom with them to keep them busy. And so you can hear people scrolling, even in if you go to like a public bathroom, people are scrolling and it's video after video, and people do that at home. I like the idea of bringing back a physical book. And sure, like a bleach wipe every once in a while, that'd be great. But
3: I'm saying wipe it down a little bit.
1: Wipe it down, mm-hmm. But it's nice to have a physical book that you could thumb through. And you guys always say if you go to any page, you're going to find something awesome. I just flipped to page 226, and there's a story. It's all about the remarkable undersea discoveries. I love thinking about the ocean because there's so much mystery down there. What is the one that comes to mind? Obviously, you prepared the book. What is like the most remarkable undersea discovery that you love talking about the most?
2: Gosh, you know, like I just like all these stories about how animals have saved people. Just like these seals just floating around underwater and a kid falls in the bay off of San Francisco and just a seal just bops them back up to the surface.
1: What do you think's going on there? Because, yeah, there are a lot of accounts about that. Like, you share one about a dolphin, right, that did that? And we've heard about the whale that there was a person who was way far down in the water, and somehow the whale managed to get the person to the surface. What do you think's going on there based on all your research?
2: I think they're very social creatures. You know, you hear these stories about fads amongst dolphins and whales. Like young teenage level dolphins have been shown to do certain things together in pods. Like they'll all find a dead blowfish and wear it on their snouts as a fad. So I think they just recognize it. Like, oh, this is somebody that doesn't belong here, and we should help them and get them to where they need to be. It's really fascinating.
1: Yeah, see, that's so interesting. I didn't know that dolphins wear blowfish on their heads, like as a hat.
2: Yeah.
4: Well, we did learn recently that dolphins get high off of blowfish.
1: Oh, right.
2: That's
1: did you know
2: right,
1: about
2: do.
1: That?
2: Yeah. I'd heard about that, yes. Yeah. There are drugs in the animal kingdom. We are not the only species that seeks a head change, I guess.
3: Sick.
1: Well, okay, so we've got more with Brian Boone from Uncle John's All-Knowing Bathroom Reader. That's the latest edition. And you flip to any page, you find something interesting, and this is the guy who knows how to talk about it. We'll get to it a few moments away. More with Brian Boone on The TJ Show. 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
4: I won some money on Prize Picks last night. I had a three-player lineup.
1: Hey, lunch on Kenny.
4: 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I also had Jackson Smith and Jigba with

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1: This is the TJ Show. And look at that, he's still on the phone. Brian Boone of Uncle John's all-knowing bathroom reader. We're a fan of the books. There are so many of them for many, many years. Your book has been sitting on the top of toilets in so many different places. And I like that it's a paper read. It's not a screen. So, Brian, good to have you on the show again.
2: Thank you very much. Yeah, it's leave your phones out of the bathroom. They're covered in germs. You don't want those in there. Leave the book in there, and it can be your little moment of respite, you know, away from your screens.
1: There's some sort of a universal love that people have about trivia. There's this wonderful feeling of being able to tell someone else, hey, did you know? Tell me a little bit more about that. Why do people love to know? You hear that in other things where people are like, well, I researched this, right? They go, I did my research. What is it in us that wants people to know that we know?
2: I think it's the thrill of discovery. We like uncovering things. So that's an electric feeling. Like, you know, I get to do it all the time. You know, I find things that I didn't know, and then I get to share it. And that's another electrical jolt. You know, I think it's about making a big, baffling, crazy, strange, frightening world just a little bit smaller, a little bit familiar. And then you can share that with somebody else, and you can demystify the world for them just a little bit. I think that's just it. We like to know as much as we can, and then we like to share it with other people. It's very primal.
1: Well, you know, it's funny you bring that up, because you're sort of a hero to our producer, Kenny, who, by the way, said something. We captured it. We play it back all the time. He famously said this line.
3: I like to know, and I like to let other people know that I know.
1: And that pretty much defines Kenny. Well, listen, we always love having you on the show, Uncle John. And I mentioned this earlier. I feel like I need to admit this to you. You guys sent us a book the last time you were on. It was sitting in my closet, unopened for a long period of time. Christmas time came around. I wound up giving it to my brother-in-law, Josh, as a gift. So you saved me some money there.
2: Hey, right on.
1: Side note, he really loved it.
2: That's great.
1: Meaning he hasn't told me he didn't like it, so I assumed, of course, he loved it.
2: Oh, he devoured it. It's the ultimate brother-in-law gift. It really is.
1: From what I hear, he uses the toilet a lot.
4: I think we all do.
2: Hey, Josh.
3: Hey, Brian, can I share a fun fact with you? I wonder if you guys ever covered this. Do you know the origin of the phrase break a leg, like as to wish somebody good luck?
2: I don't know that. I did the theater. I don't know the origin of that.
3: So if I'm not mistaken, it goes back to Shakespearean days. And when there was a great performance, the audience would bang their chairs on the floor to make as much noise as possible. And sometimes the legs of the chairs would break. So that would be something you'd say to a performer, break a leg, hoping that their performance would be so good that the audience members would break the legs off their chairs.
1: Wow,
2: that's really good. Wow.
3: I like to know, and I like to let other people know that I know.
4: Yeah, he had a moment right there.
1: Yeah.
2: And now we know.
1: There he is. Check out the new book. It's Uncle John's All-Knowing Bathroom Reader. Brian Boone, always great having you on the show. Thanks for spending some time with us.
2: Oh, absolutely. Thanks so much for having me. Always a pleasure.
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12: I'm meteorologist Jeff Gerber with the 12 News Weather Impact Team. Forecast for today calling for another 40% coverage of some scattered showers and thunderstorms out there. Highs today right around 90 degrees. Tonight we'll drop back into the middle to upper 70s. Tomorrow another 40% chance of rain with highs near 90 again.

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1: This is the TJ Show, our news. It sounds different around here. Kenny reads through every story he can find, and then he brings us the most interesting ones. Kenny, what's happening on the planet today?
2: A painting from 1937 appears to be causing quite the stir. It's called Mr. Pynchon and the Settling of Springfield. It depicts 17th century Native Americans and European colonists. And this painting appears to have a Native American holding what looks like a smartphone and staring at it like we do today.
3: I mean, it looks like it.
1: It does look like that.
3: I'm going to guess it's not, but it does look like it.
1: And you can see it for yourself, by the way. We'll post this at TJ Podcast in our Instagram stories. My thought was, well, is it like a sharpening stone or something?
3: It's like a slab, like a stone slab.
2: Well, fact of the matter is...
4: a mirror, because he's like looking at himself.
2: This is a painting. It's literally hanging up at a post office in Massachusetts. It was commissioned during a Great Depression federal arch project. And the historical explanation from historians, they say the person is holding a hand mirror.
1: Oh, bingo.
2: So J-Bo,
1: there you go.
2: The money.
1: J-Bo wins.
3: Seattle winner.
2: But people think, oh my gosh, did this artist predict the future? Probably not.
1: You know, when I see something like that, I just go, oh, yeah, it's AI. But it's not AI.
2: No, this one. Okay. You can visit the post office and see it for yourself.
1: Kenny, what else do you have?
2: Saturday Night Live revealed its first four hosts and musical guests for the upcoming season.
1: Tell me what they are.
2: Well, I'm excited particularly for the season opener on September 26th. The NBA Finals MVP of the New York Knicks, Jalen Brunson, will be hosting with the K-pop group Cat's Eye as the musical guest.
4: All right. Nice. I'm looking forward to that.
2: Yeah, I'm curious how that's going to work because Jalen Brunson's very mild-mannered, very soft-spoken. I'm curious how he'll do as a host. But we have seen athletes in the past. Tom Brady, Peyton Manning, Eli Manning have all done great. On October 3rd.
1: By the way, how dreamy is that? Like, you're playing in New York and then you get to host SNL. Does it get any better?
2: Yeah. He's king of New York right now. October 3rd, Dakota Johnson is hosting with Turnstile as the musical guest. On the 10th of October, Shane Gillis making his third hosting appearance with Rosalia as the musical guest. And on Halloween, Indy Navaretti from the movie Obsession with Gracie Abrams as the musical guest.
1: Okay, cool. You excited about that?
2: Yeah, I'm always excited for Saturday Night Live.
1: Very good, Kenny. What else do you have?
2: The U.S. Open is moving on to the semifinals, but a big headline is this sandwich that's being served. It costs $38.
1: That's a bargain.
2: And you're going to wait at least a half hour in line to get one.
1: What kind of sandwich
4: is it? You should be paying me to wait in line.
1: Seriously.
2: It's pretty much a French dip sandwich. It's salt Hank's prime rib sandwich topped with onions, aioli, and provolone and au jus to dip in. It's a pretty interesting story. Salt Hank gained popularity during COVID with cooking videos. That led him to open up his own shop in Manhattan, which became an instant success. And now people are lining up for over a half hour to get their hands on the sandwich at his stand at the U.S. Open.
1: Mm. Well, it's so good also to get a great sandwich that's not like, you know, just French fries and hot dogs. Mm-hmm. And you'll pay whatever it is, right? Once you're in, you're in.
2: Yeah, and according to the people waiting on this line, it's worth the wait and it's worth the money.
1: Kenny, thanks for keeping us somewhat informed.
2: That's what's happening.
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1: This is the TJ Show. You know, there's a story I can't get out of my head.
2: What story is that?
1: We brought this up earlier in the show. Apple had their big Apple Celebration Day where they talk about all the new products on the way.
2: Yeah.
1: And we talked about that, but one of the products is the latest Apple Watch, and there's a new feature coming called Audio Intelligence. And it's basically like there's a microphone on all the time capturing everything that's going on. So I think in a best case scenario, let's say J-Bo and I are having a conversation, or maybe we're all in a meeting together, it could just recap the conversation and give us a summary with AI.
2: Right.
1: So I'm wondering, like, well, first of all, where does all of that information go if you've got the Apple Watch? Is it going somewhere? Does Apple have access to it? So Apple is stating that the raw audio remains inaccessible. Now, when I read that, it doesn't say it doesn't exist. They're just saying they won't or can't access it. So is that meaning all of our conversations are somewhere and at this point in time they can't access it? But then a larger question. So let's say these watches are just recording everyone's interactions and maybe for months or years. What if the goalpost switches at some point and now they have all of this information, all of these humans interacting with one another? Can they use that for something? Can they use that to make robotic entities more human? It just seems like a lot of great information to see how we're communicating with one another.
2: Well, there's been a lot of companies that have said that the conversations or things that we use their devices for isn't being accessed. They can't use it. And then we've found out later that they've actually have been using it to train AI and information's been leaked. So maybe there's right now they can't access it. I put that in quotes, but eventually I do believe they're going to use it for their AI.
1: So, yeah. And what do you think they could do? Like if they just had, I mean, imagine that hundreds of thousands, millions of hours of people interacting with each other naturally. What does that do for a big company if they throw that all into an AI model? I don't know.
2: Your imagination is a great thing. What do you think?
1: My
2: imagination tells me a whole lot of things it can do with that.
1: Yeah. And I also, you know, if they were doing right by us, like, you know, the fact that we could stream music and enjoy that. Okay, great. That's fun. But there's a lot of things that are not fun that seem to be hurting people. So are they going to use all this data on us for a fun thing? I don't know. I just feel like it's not going. When, considering we just read that headline earlier about the dude from Anthropic who left and said there might be a 10% chance that computers will end humans.
2: Yes.
1: I'm just not holding out
2: the
1: high
2: AI
1: hopes.
2: End humans, yeah.
1: Yeah, that the more data we shovel over, and you know, I hate saying this because I love Apple. I've got my iPhone. I love their computers. Mm-hmm. I love going to the Apple store. It's so clean. I don't even need to clean my own house because the Apple store is clean enough. I can just enjoy it.
2: It carries over, huh, to your house?
1: Yes, absolutely. So, well, we'll see where it all goes. On that note, do you guys want to do this again tomorrow?
2: No.
1: Come on.
2: No, I don't. No, she's over it.
1: No, it's going to be fun. I'm telling you. There's good news coming with all of this tech stuff.
2: All
1: I feel
2: right,
1: it.
2: Fine.
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1: Q94 and Malcolm Todd with Earrings. Hey there, it's B. Shaw. Walking in, checking things out, see what everybody's talking about today. And one of the things, it's got to be the new foldable iPhone. Yeah, the iPhone Duo that Apple debuted, showed off yesterday, along with the iPhone 18 Pro. Yeah, this foldable phone starts, you ready? At $1,999, so you got to pay to play. 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Pre-orders will begin October 16th, if you're thinking about it. Don't tell my wife, but I really, really want one. Have you seen them?
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9: Something about you. Way I'm looking at you, whatever. Keep looking at me. Getting scared now. Right? Don't feel me, baby. It's just Justin.

Q94. Well, it's a chance to win a VIP flyaway to see this guy right here, Teddy Swims. Yeah, in Orlando, Florida. Last few days to get qualified. This hour's keyword is therapy. You got that? So text the word therapy to 95819.

0: tonight. Q94, one of my all-time favorites right there. What I mean is one of my favorite bands, that is Train. All right, well, we're excited. Excited to partner up once again with the Haunted Hotel for another season. They're 43rd here in Southeast Texas, actually. That's crazy it's been that long. Opening weekend is set for September 25th, 26th, and we'll be there broadcasting live. Maybe you can come by, be one of the first this year to go through. Hey, how about some free gate passes? 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Also, I got a touchstone coming up a little later on today. Let's do about 1:30.
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0: 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Or maybe let Patrick Sanders ride with you on the way home. 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

Q94, and I got a question for you, and I'll give you a few minutes on it to think about your best guess. What percent of teens do you think here in 2026 are tracked by their parents through, you know, some sort of location app, maybe like 360? Come up with your best guess, your percentage. I'll give you 5 minutes. I got the answer.

0: Q94. I always find myself turning that one up. Yeah, got a good groove, right? It's Jason Derulo and friends with Chico. That's what I call it. All right, so here's that question I threw at you a while ago. What percent of teens here in 2026 do you think are tracked by their parents through, you know, location apps? Maybe something like 360. That's always a popular one that a lot of people have on their phones. While you think about it, I will say this. We do it at our house. Yeah, we're all three on Life 360. My wife, my son, and myself. It's nice knowing that everyone, you know, is safe and where they're supposed to be. Thing is, though, it also tells my wife how fast I was driving on the way home in the afternoons. But I guess that's a good thing. If you got teenage drivers, you can keep tabs on how fast they're going. Anyway, I've stalled long enough. The answer is a whopping 83%. That's a big number. And that's even up from last year. Same question last year was 78%.
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3: 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U.S. Olympians do it. 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

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Keywords you need to qualify to see this guy right here in Florida. Yeah, Orlando, Florida. The word is therapy, and it's good till noon, so if you haven't already, grab your phone, text the word therapy to 95819.

Q94, and now that the NFL season is officially started with the first game last night, I guess the talk's going to ramp up. You know, who's it going to be at the Super Bowl on a halftime show this time around? One name floating around is Miley Cyrus. The other name that's been mentioned, this guy right here, Justin Bieber.

0: Q94 and the new one from Tame Impala. That is Loser. Kevin Parker from Tame Impala is making some headlines these days. Yeah, he announced he's no longer signing autographs or even posing for photos. Yeah, the front man has also ended post-show, you know, meetings, otherwise known as meet and greets. After the concerts, Parker says professional autograph collectors are the problem. They've become increasingly aggressive, with some using children to attract the artist's attention. He don't like it.
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Q94. Look at it's already lunchtime. Just flying by, huh? And what you gonna be nibbling on today? For me, I got nothing. 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

Q94, and there he is, Teddy Swims. Keep in mind, we got this chance to see him in Orlando, Florida. Yeah, the word this hour, it's a new one, is heart. You got that? So when you get a moment, grab your phone, text the word heart to the number 95819. All right, now the business at hand. My 90s tune at noon for the day. A good one from Mariah Carey from 1995. This is Fantasy.

0: Q94 and Miss Mariah Carey, my 90s tune at noon for the day. 1995 was the year for Fantasy. And yeah, it went number one back on the Billboard charts then. Decided to stay there too for 8 consecutive weeks. Kind of popped a squat and wouldn't move. Hey, do me a favor. If you've got a song in mind, you know, for a future 90s tune at noon, heck, we could even make it tomorrow's. If it's good, give me a call. Let's talk about it. Huh? 899-4994 is my number. Or you could always reach out to me on Facebook Messenger.
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0: It's Weekends with Rula on Q94. 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

Q94, and she's finally done with her tour. And the word is she's going to take a little break to focus on her health. Yeah, it's Ariana Grande. Here's her latest.

0: Q94 with Cat's Eye, an animal. Hey, it's B. Shaw. And last night, we had the very first game of the NFL season. Yeah, we are officially underway. Fellas are excited about it. Some of the ladies, not so much. Last night was a rematch of the last Super Bowl, actually. Patriots and Seattle. Same outcome. Seattle squeaked it out. And here's something interesting. Would you like to know who the three most disliked NFL football teams are? Yeah, no big surprise who's number one. Dallas Cowboys. There you go. Got to be number one of something, huh? Number two, New England Patriots. And number three, the Kansas City Chiefs.
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Q94, and if I had a scary voice, I'd use it right now, but I don't, so I won't. But I'm looking for caller number 9. How about some gate passes? This year's Haunted Hotel, right there in downtown Beaumont. 899-4994 is the number. Good luck.

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1: 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I'll put you on the guest list, actually, for this 43rd season that's about to open up for the Haunted Hotel there in downtown Beaumont, okay?
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Q94, how about the keyword this hour? Qualify again for the Teddy Swims VIP flyaway to Florida. 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

0: Q94, good stuff from Maroon 5. Hey, it's B. Shaw. And I guess what a lot of people are talking about today seems to be the new foldable iPhone that was debuted yesterday. Apple showed it off. Big launch party. They also showed off the iPhone 18 Pro. But forget about the 18 Pro. I want that foldable phone. Yeah, here's the problem. It starts at $1,999. So you got to pay to play. But man, I want one. The more I look at it, the more I want it. Don't tell my wife. Pre-orders begin October 16th.
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0: Q94, Jason Derulo and friends with Chico. Well, if you're looking for something fun to do this weekend, I got something for you. The Marsh Master Roundup out in Nanawak. Yeah, long tradition out there of celebrating alligator season. Alrighty then. They got a fishing tournament, duck calling contest. That's a lot of fun. Airboat rides. I've never been on an airboat before. That sounds like a lot of fun, too. Plus a bunch of live music. And then, hey, September 30th through October 3rd, mark your calendars for the Texas Rice Festival. That's coming up in Winnie. 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
9: I'm meteorologist Jeff Gerber with the 12 News Weather Impact Team. Your forecast for this evening, temperatures dropping through the 80s and eventually the 70s as we hit through the overnight. Friday, looking for a high near 90 degrees. And once again, you'll need the umbrella with about a 40% coverage of some scattered showers and thunderstorms through southeast Texas.

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4: I'm meteorologist Jeff Gerber with the 12 News Weather Impact Team. Your forecast for this evening, temperatures dropping through the 80s and eventually the 70s as we hit through the overnight. Friday, looking for a high near 90 degrees. And once again, you'll need the umbrella with about a 40% coverage of some scattered showers and thunderstorms through Southeast Texas.

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10: 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If they're out there on tour, we've probably got our hands on some tickets to give away. Whether it's at Ford Park in Beaumont, the Woodlands, or Toyota Center in Houston. Maybe even a fun road trip to New Orleans. Chances are, we've got them. Plus, a great way to see who's coming is our concert calendar. Check it out at kqxy.com to get the who, what, when, and where. We'll take care of the how much.
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